0: That wraps up another great set of Globe Tracks on 91.1. My name is Maren, and I hope your night is going well. Coming up next, I've got your weather forecast and then more music on the way. This is The Globe.
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2: What's up, ladies and gents? JWP here with your evening weather forecast. Today, Tuesday, we had a high of 85. Now we're headed towards our overnight low of 62. Then tomorrow on Wednesday, partly sunny with a high of 86 and a low of 68. Then very similar on Thursday, partly sunny with a high of 83 and a low of 67. Let's get you back into the music. 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
1: 91.1 The Globe acknowledges that we broadcast from Goshen College on the traditional land of the Potawatomi and Miami peoples, past and present. We honor with gratitude the land itself and the people who have stewarded it throughout the generations.
2: What's up, ladies and gents? WP here with your evening weather forecast. Today, Tuesday, we had a high of 85. Now we're headed towards our overnight low of 62. Then tomorrow on Wednesday, partly sunny with a high of 86 and a low of 68. Then very similar on Thursday, partly sunny with a high of 83 and a low of 67. Let's get you back into the music. 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

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Mm-hmm. Mm-hmm. Mm-hmm. Well, all right.

0: We just wrapped up another set of culturally progressive music. Thanks for listening. My name is Marin, and I'm with you through the late night hours. It's just you, me, and the music all night long. 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
4: What's up, ladies and gents? JWP here with your evening weather forecast. Today, Tuesday, we had a high of 85. Now we're headed towards our overnight low of 62. Then tomorrow on Wednesday, partly sunny with a high of 86 and a low of 68. Then very similar on Thursday, partly sunny with a high of 83 and a low of 67. Let's get you back into the music. 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

0: 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It's globe music. 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Keep it locked on 91.1 The Globe.
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2: What's up, ladies and gents? WP here with your evening weather forecast. Today, Tuesday, we had a high of 85. Now we're headed towards our overnight low of 62. Then tomorrow on Wednesday, partly sunny with a high of 86 and a low of 68. Then very similar on Thursday, partly sunny with a high of 83 and a low of 67. Let's get you back into the music. 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

sympathize. 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

0: Wrapping up another set of culturally progressive music. My name is Marin. I'm behind the mic playing some of your favorite Globe tracks. 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
2: What's up, ladies and gents? JWP here with your evening weather forecast. Today, Tuesday, we had a high of 85. Now we're headed towards our overnight low of 62. Then tomorrow on Wednesday, partly sunny with a high of 86 and a low of 68. Then very similar on Thursday, partly sunny with a high of 83 and a low of 67. Let's get you back into the music. 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

0: Stomping and clapping to the end of this hour of World Cafe. Edward Sharp and the Magnetic Zeros with Home. Thank you again to Boy Golden for being my guest this hour and World Cafe senior producer Kimberly Junod for her work on that session. Thank you for the team who make this show happen. We produce it at WXPN at the University of Pennsylvania in Philadelphia. My name is Raina Duras. Thank you for listening to World Cafe from NPR.
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1: Everyone has their coping mechanisms. Coming up this hour, songs for different ways of dealing with feeling discouraged. You have a new one from Jim James about trying to see the beauty in the world when it feels ugly.

Then there's Devin Gilfillian, who suggests just going on a bender. And if neither of those work, you can hang out with Death Cab for Cutie, who give up and just start punching the flowers in this one. Let's hope it doesn't come to that. All those tunes and more on the way. I'm Raina Duras, and this is World Cafe. Wait, here's Warren Zevon with another antidote for annoying jobs, a world that feels divided, and that feeling of exhaustion you might have. He's giving you some sentimental hygiene.

Hello, I'm Raina Duras here on World Cafe. Jim James has a new song. It is called Come Again. And it's true. He is indeed coming again. It's the lead single of a new solo album from him called Wowed Out. That comes out next month. And he says this song came from feeling discouraged by how much things are changing in directions I don't agree with, but trying to remember that there's still so much beauty to be experienced. You've got to just keep going and keep trying again and again and again to find joy. Might be just the song you need right now. Come Again, Jim James, new music on World Cafe.

Cobra from Geese on World Cafe. You may want to book your tickets to Nashville right now. Jason Isbell and the 400 Unit have announced their annual run of shows at the Ryman. It's happening this fall, October 15th through 17th, and then October 22nd through 24th. Here's Jason performing his tune, 24 Frames, on World Cafe. This

Be bad. Just do it. Give in to your vices. Devin Gilfillian says so. That's his new one, Black Dog Rabbit Hole. And speaking of vices, when your next song came out, it was banned. And I will tell you more on Live from the Archives in a minute on World Cafe.

I'm Marina Duras, and on Live from the Archives, it's a chance to listen back to some of that music recorded by guests live on World Cafe over the years. Now, World Cafe first went on the air in 1991, but if we'd been on air 25 years before that, you would not have heard us playing your next song. When the Byrds released their tune, 8 Miles High, in 1966, it was banned from U.S. radio for a while because the powers that be didn't like the references to drugs. At the time, the Byrds denied that it was about drugs. Now, this song is allowed on the radio. Members have said, yeah, it is about drugs. And here it is, performed live on the radio. Roger McGuinn for World Cafe, 8 Miles High.

Sunshine in the Rain, performed live last summer by Daniel Donato for World Cafe. Before that, going way back for Roger McGuinn's live performance of 8 Miles High. That was your Live from the Archives set for today. 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Music from Florence Road, Rabbits Can Swim.

0: are listening to World Cafe. I'm Rena Duras. And when you hear a song, you're hearing something that started in someone's brain. And last month when Death Cab for Cutie came by the show, I asked Ben Gibbard about that and working with producer John Congleton on their new song, Punching the Flowers.
1: On every record, there's a few songs that are kind of like my babies. And I really want to get them right. And there is always this moment where the final form of the song starts to kind of reveal itself. And you have to make peace with it because it's never going to be the way you heard it in your head. But this is one of those songs that once John started kind of dialing in his settings for it, it just kind of came to life in a way that even I had not envisioned it. So I'm thrilled with how this song turned out.
0: You can find that whole session at worldcafe.org. It's Death Cab for Cutie, Punching the Flowers.
2: In

0: One from Kacey Musgraves' latest album, Middle of Nowhere, Rhinestoned. Ending this episode of World Cafe with some sparkle. Thank you to our affiliates across the country for bringing this show to you and the team who makes it. We produce this show at WXPN at the University of Pennsylvania in Philadelphia. I'm Raina Duris. Thanks for listening to World Cafe from NPR.
1: 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Luminescence Foundation is dedicated to shedding light on neurological research focused on Alzheimer's and Parkinson's diseases and supporting land conservation initiatives. Like a hammer falling
2: down on a light. When Max Clark joined Wilco on the road back in 2024, he didn't realize it would lead to Jeff Tweedy producing his band's new album. But that's exactly what happened with Transmitter, the new record from Cutworms. Coming up, Cutworms play songs from Transmitter and talk about working with Jeff Tweedy. That's on the next World Cafe.
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0: 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My name is Eduardo. I'm behind the mic playing some of your favorite Globe tracks. That's next here on 91.1 The Globe.
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0: Hello, Michiana. I'm Eduardo with your 48-hour weather forecast. A high of 87, low of 69. Sunny skies all day with a few clouds in the afternoon hours. On Thursday, a high of 83, low of 66. Partly cloudy in the morning with scattered thunderstorms starting in the afternoon hours. And then Friday, a high of 82, low of 65. Rain showers early with isolated showers in the evening. That's your 48-hour weather forecast.

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0: Hello, Michiana. I'm Eduardo with your 48-hour weather forecast. A high of 87, low of 69. Sunny skies all day with a few clouds in the afternoon hours. On Thursday, a high of 83, low of 66. Partly cloudy in the morning with scattered thunderstorms starting in the afternoon hours. And then Friday, a high of 82, low of 65. Rain showers early with isolated showers in the evening. That's your 48-hour weather forecast.

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1: Hello, Michiana. I'm Eduardo with your 48-hour weather forecast. A high of 87, low of 69. Sunny skies all day with a few clouds in the afternoon hours. On Thursday, a high of 83, low of 66. Partly cloudy in the morning with scattered thunderstorms starting in the afternoon hours. And then Friday, a high of 82, low of 65. Rain showers early with isolated showers in the evening. That's your 48-hour weather forecast.

0: 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Sometimes the lyrics make you think and feel and remember in what ways that you haven't for a long time. 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
0: Hello, Michiana. I'm Eduardo with your 48-hour weather forecast. A high of 87, low of 69. Sunny skies all day with a few clouds in the afternoon hours. On Thursday, a high of 83, low of 66. Partly cloudy in the morning with scattered thunderstorms starting in the afternoon hours. And then Friday, a high of 82, low of 65. Rain showers early with isolated showers in the evening. That's your 48-hour weather forecast.

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0: Hello, Michiana. I'm Eduardo with your 48-hour weather forecast. A high of 87, low of 69. Sunny skies all day with a few clouds in the afternoon hours. On Thursday, a high of 83, low of 66. Partly cloudy in the morning with scattered thunderstorms starting in the afternoon hours. And then Friday, a high of 82, low of 65. Rain showers early with isolated showers in the evening. That's your 48-hour weather forecast.

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1: 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My name's Eduardo. Coming up, the Globe Weather Report, and then right back into more of the music you can only catch right here on Indiana's best college radio station, 91.1 The Globe.
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1: Hello, Michiana. I'm Eduardo with your 48-hour weather forecast. A high of 87, low of 69. Sunny skies all day with a few clouds in the afternoon hours. On Thursday, a high of 83, low of 66. Partly cloudy in the morning with scattered thunderstorms starting in the afternoon hours. And then Friday, a high of 82, low of 65. Rain showers early with isolated showers in the evening. That's your 48-hour weather forecast.

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0: Hello, Michiana. I'm Eduardo with your 48-hour weather forecast. A high of 87, low of 69. Sunny skies all day with a few clouds in the afternoon hours. On Thursday, a high of 83, low of 66. Partly cloudy in the morning with scattered thunderstorms starting in the afternoon hours. And then Friday, a high of 82, low of 65. Rain showers early with isolated showers in the evening. That's your 48-hour weather forecast.

0: 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My name is Eduardo. Up next, a look at the weather forecast and then more of your favorites you can only catch on your station for culturally progressive music, 91.1 The Globe, and your favorite tracks all night long.
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0: Hello, Michiana. I'm Eduardo with your 48-hour weather forecast. A high of 87, low of 69. Sunny skies all day with a few clouds in the afternoon hours. On Thursday, a high of 83, low of 66. Partly cloudy in the morning with scattered thunderstorms starting in the afternoon hours. And then Friday, a high of 82, low of 65. Rain showers early with isolated showers in the evening. That's your 48-hour weather forecast.

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1: Hello, Michiana. I'm Eduardo with your 48-hour weather forecast. A high of 87, low of 69. Sunny skies all day with a few clouds in the afternoon hours. On Thursday, a high of 83, low of 66. Partly cloudy in the morning with scattered thunderstorms starting in the afternoon hours. And then Friday, a high of 82, low of 65. Rain showers early with isolated showers in the evening. That's your 48-hour weather forecast.

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0: Hello, Michiana. I'm Eduardo with your 48-hour weather forecast. A high of 87, low of 69. Sunny skies all day with a few clouds in the afternoon hours. On Thursday, a high of 83, low of 66. Partly cloudy in the morning with scattered thunderstorms starting in the afternoon hours. And then Friday, a high of 82, low of 65. Rain showers early with isolated showers in the evening. That's your 48-hour weather forecast.

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When

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0: Hello, Michiana. I'm Eduardo with your 48-hour weather forecast. A high of 87, low of 69. Sunny skies all day with a few clouds in the afternoon hours. On Thursday, a high of 83, low of 66. Partly cloudy in the morning with scattered thunderstorms starting in the afternoon hours. And then Friday, a high of 82, low of 65. Rain showers early with isolated showers in the evening. That's your 48-hour weather forecast.

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1: We just wrapped up another great set of culturally progressive music. Thanks for listening. My name is Eduardo. I'm with you through the late night hours. It's just you and me and the music all night long. 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
1: Hello, Michiana. I'm Eduardo with your 48-hour weather forecast. A high of 87, low of 69. Sunny skies all day with a few clouds in the afternoon hours. On Thursday, a high of 83, low of 66. Partly cloudy in the morning with scattered thunderstorms starting in the afternoon hours. And then Friday, a high of 82, low of 65. Rain showers early with isolated showers in the evening. That's your 48-hour weather forecast.

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This is 91.1 The Globe from the campus of Goshen College. 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Walnut Hill cares about justice and peace in our world and takes Jesus' word seriously to love enemies and listen to the marginalized. More information can be found at walnuthillmennonitechurch.com. Hello, Michiana. I'm Eduardo with your 48-hour weather forecast. A high of 87, low of 69. Sunny skies all day with a few clouds in the afternoon hours. On Thursday, a high of 83, low of 66. Partly cloudy in the morning with scattered thunderstorms starting in the afternoon hours. And then Friday, a high of 82, low of 65. Rain showers early with isolated showers in the evening. That's your 48-hour weather forecast.

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0: Hello, Michiana. I'm Eduardo with your 48-hour weather forecast. A high of 87, low of 69. Sunny skies all day with a few clouds in the afternoon hours. On Thursday, a high of 83, low of 66. Partly cloudy in the morning with scattered thunderstorms starting in the afternoon hours. And then Friday, a high of 82, low of 65. Rain showers early with isolated showers in the evening. That's your 48-hour weather forecast.

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1: Hello, Michiana. I'm Eduardo with your 48-hour weather forecast. A high of 87, low of 69. Sunny skies all day with a few clouds in the afternoon hours. On Thursday, a high of 83, low of 66. Partly cloudy in the morning with scattered thunderstorms starting in the afternoon hours. And then Friday, a high of 82, low of 65. Rain showers early with isolated showers in the evening. That's your 48-hour weather forecast.

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0: That wraps up another great set of Globe Tracks on 91.1 The Globe. Hi, everybody. I'm Eduardo. I hope your night is going well. Coming up next, it's your weather forecast, and then more music on the way. This is The Globe.
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0: Hello, Michiana. I'm Eduardo with your 48-hour weather forecast. A high of 87, low of 69. Sunny skies all day with a few clouds in the afternoon hours. On Thursday, a high of 83, low of 66. Partly cloudy in the morning with scattered thunderstorms starting in the afternoon hours. And then Friday, a high of 82, low of 65. Rain showers early with isolated showers in the evening. That's your 48-hour weather forecast.

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0: Hello, Michiana. I'm Eduardo with your 48-hour weather forecast. A high of 87, low of 69. Sunny skies all day with a few clouds in the afternoon hours. On Thursday, a high of 83, low of 66. Partly cloudy in the morning with scattered thunderstorms starting in the afternoon hours. And then Friday, a high of 82, low of 65. Rain showers early with isolated showers in the evening. That's your 48-hour weather forecast.

0: 91.1 The Globe, your home for culturally progressive music. Gilda Lily by Billy Strings wraps up that latest track of tunes as you could hear those birds chirping this early in the morning. It is the top of the hour. It's 6 o'clock on this fabulous Wednesday morning. I'm your host, Joey P., and you're listening to the Wednesday Morning Breakfast Blend as this is the official beginning. I'll be with you all the way until that 10 o'clock mark. We've got a lot of things to cover. It's a great morning. It's hump day, ladies and gentlemen. Nonetheless, thank you very much for tuning in to The Globe, whether you are in the car driving along. Maybe you've got the Globe app out, which is available for download on all iOS and Android devices. I had to squeeze that one in there. Whether you're listening in the car, whether you're listening at home, nonetheless, I thank you very much for tuning in to us during this time. I've got a great show planned out. The question of the day will be posted in less than 20 minutes. Eduardo and Alistair will join me at 8 o'clock. We've got a great show, a lot of things to cover, but for now, let's get back to the music. After the 48-hour weather forecast, it's going to be Doghouse Flowers by Monty Warden and the Wagoneers. Keep it locked to 91.1 The Globe.
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0: What's up, ladies and gents? Joey P here with your morning weather forecast. Today, Wednesday, we've got a high of 86 and a low of 68. Going to be partly sunny just about all day long. Then tomorrow on Thursday, very similar. Partly sunny with a high of 83 and a low of 67. Then on Friday, high of 82, low of 65. Good chance of some afternoon showers. Let's get you back into the music. 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
6: One, two, three, four. One, two, three.

0: trying to get me to the show this weekend. 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
1: 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That's new Joby Riccio, by the way. Brand new album released this year. But this is 91.1 The Globe, your home for culturally progressive music. We've got a lot of songs to cover, a lot of things to get to on this fantastic Wednesday morning breakfast blend. I'm your host, Joey P, as I have been and will continue to be all the way until 10 o'clock. Like I told you a mere 20 minutes ago, the question of the day will be posted shortly. And it was. Today's question can be found on Facebook at 91.1 The Globe. What's the best part of a wedding? That is today's question. Very specific, but it's like that for a reason. I'm going to a wedding on Friday of a couple of friends of mine. My girlfriend and I are driving up to Tinley Park in Illinois on Friday. And I'm curious because there's a lot of different good parts, some bad parts, but you know, I leave that up to you guys and your interpretation. Some people like weddings, some people hate weddings, but I digress and I leave that part of things up to you guys. Go answer it on Facebook at 91.1 The Globe. For now, back to the music. 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
1: What's up, ladies and gents? Joey P here with your morning weather forecast. Today, Wednesday, we've got a high of 86 and a low of 68. Going to be partly sunny just about all day long. Then tomorrow on Thursday, very similar. Partly sunny with a high of 83 and a low of 67. Then on Friday, high of 82, low of 65. Good chance of some afternoon showers. Let's get you back into the music. 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

0: One Thing Right by Bodine wraps up that last track of tunes here on 91.1 The Globe, your home for the culturally progressive music you know and love. You're listening to the Wednesday Morning Breakfast Blend. I'm your host, Joey P, as I have been and will continue to be on this amazing Wednesday morning. I hope you guys are having a great day. We're off to a good start. It's not too hot, not too cold. Our projected high is in the 80s, which is good. It's not in the 90s. We're okay. But nonetheless, let's have a great day today. Today's question of the day can be found on Facebook at 91.1 The Globe. What's the best part of a wedding? Very specific. But also, I leave it up to interpretation, because there's a lot of things that you could say. That's available on Facebook at 91.1 The Globe. You can answer that, and we will go over your answers at 9 o'clock. We being myself, Alistair, and Eduardo. So all that and more is coming up on this Wednesday Morning Breakfast Blend. But for now, let's get back to the music. Someone to Watch the Band with Me by Tift Merritt comes up after that 48-hour weather report. Keep it locked in to 91.1. This is The Globe.
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0: What's up, ladies and gents? Joey P here with your morning weather forecast. Today, Wednesday, we've got a high of 86 and a low of 68. Going to be partly sunny just about all day long. Then tomorrow on Thursday, very similar. Partly sunny with a high of 83 and a low of 67. Then on Friday, high of 82, low of 65. Good chance of some afternoon showers. Let's get you back into the music. 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

0: 91.1 The Globe, your home for culturally progressive music. These Changes by Warren Hayes featuring Derek Trucks wraps up that latest track of tunes here on 91.1 The Globe. My name is Joey P, and it is the top of the hour at 7 o'clock on this fabulous Wednesday morning. You're listening to the Wednesday Morning Breakfast Blend, so thank you so very much for tuning in early with me. We've been here for an hour. We've got three to go, and we can officially start the countdown. T-minus 1 hour, where my co-host will join me, and I will no longer be alone in the studio. Eduardo and Alistair will join me once more. And we've got a great show planned out. They'll join me at 8, and that's when things will really get going, as you guys know. But for now, you guys can answer the question of the day at Facebook, 911 The Globe. Until then, plenty of culturally progressive music. Middle of Nowhere by Casey Musgraves kicks us back into the tunes. 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
0: What's up, ladies and gents? Joey P here with your morning weather forecast. Today, Wednesday, we've got a high of 86 and a low of 68. Going to be partly sunny just about all day long. Then tomorrow on Thursday, very similar. Partly sunny with a high of 83 and a low of 67. Then on Friday, high of 82, low of 65. Good chance of some afternoon showers. 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

0: 91.1 The Globe, your place, your spot, your home for the culturally progressive music that you know and love. Calamity Song by The Decemberists wraps up that latest track of tunes as it's 7:20 on this fabulous Wednesday morning breakfast plan. I'm your host, Joey P, as I will be all the way until 10 o'clock. Question of the day is available on Facebook at 91.1 The Globe. But for now, Wednesday, it's the free Wednesday music series over at Goshen Brewing Company. The Bootstrap Boys will be performing. They'll start at 7 o'clock and they'll go all the way until 9 o'clock. Per the usual, weather is expected to be great, so I would assume that they're going to be out on the GBCO lawn stage. Should be an absolute great show. For more information, goshenbrewing.com/events is the place to visit. Until then, let's get back into the culturally progressive music. History Repeats Itself by American Aquarium. What a banger. 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
0: What's up, ladies and gents? Joey P here with your morning weather forecast. Today, Wednesday, we've got a high of 86 and a low of 68. Going to be partly sunny just about all day long. Then tomorrow on Thursday, very similar. Partly sunny with a high of 83 and a low of 67. Then on Friday, high of 82, low of 65. Good chance of some afternoon showers. 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

0: 91.1 The Globe, your place, your spot, your home for the culturally progressive music you know and love. The time is 7:40. I'm your host, Joey P, and I'll be with you all the way until 10 o'clock. Sunshine in the Rain by Daniel Donato kicks us right here to this break. Like I said, I'm Joey P. I'll be with you till 10. My co-hosts will be here very, very soon. They're in their cars driving over. Alistair and Eduardo will join me in the studio. Pumped. I'm so excited. I've got a great show planned out. I've got a great edition of Shot or No Shot with Hot Shots at 8:15. We'll go over the question of the day at 8:30. We'll go over your answers to the question of the day, which can be found on Facebook at 91.1 The Globe. What's the best part of a wedding? We'll go over your answers live on the air at 9 o'clock, along with plenty of other things to happen. It's going to be a great show with a couple of great fellas. Nonetheless, happy Wednesday. You're listening to the Wednesday Morning Breakfast Month. After that 48-hour weather forecast, Ballad of the Texas Gentleman by Ryan Bingham kicks us back into the tunes. 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
0: What's up, ladies and gents? Joey P here with your morning weather forecast. Today, Wednesday, we've got a high of 86 and a low of 68. Going to be partly sunny just about all day long. Then tomorrow on Thursday, very similar. Partly sunny with a high of 83 and a low of 67. Then on Friday, high of 82, low of 65. Good chance of some afternoon showers. 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

0: Now 8 o'clock, the top of the hour, 66 out there. We're headed towards our projected high of 88. You're listening to the Wednesday Morning Breakfast Blend. 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But it's the top of the hour, 8 o'clock, which means my co-host joined me in the studio. Eduardo, good morning.
1: What's up, Joey? Good morning.
0: How are we doing today?
1: Well, Joey, you know, it's
0: have we recovered from the loss?
1: Oh, yeah. I think yes. I think. But, you know, it's Wednesday. It's hump day. It's the middle of the day of the week. So we're halfway there.
0: It's true.
1: Some might say we're over halfway there, but...
0: Come get me at noon, then we're over halfway there.
1: It was Monday 2 days ago, so you know what? It's Wednesday. I'll tell you that much.
0: Oh, my days!
1: I gotta say, the World Cup games yesterday also were intense. My GOAT, Lionel Messi, was almost knocked out by Egypt, which would have been the worst. There's so much controversy with that game, but it was quite incredible. I can't even
0: lie. That was an insane game.
1: Oh, it was crazy.
0: Listen, full transparency, I haven't watched a lick of the World Cup. Yeah. Not a single minute.
1: I got you.
0: Until yesterday.
1: Dude, it was quite crazy.
0: Argentina's down 2-1. Oh my gosh. To Egypt. Oh my gosh. Oh,
1: yeah.
0: Okay. All right, let me check in real quick. Oh, it's 2-2?
1: Yeah.
0: Oh, 3-2? What?
1: Dude, it was
0: walking
1: through
0: Walmart with my dad, just staring.
1: Okay. Staring at a screen.
0: All right. Constantly checking in. Nonetheless.
1: Dude, it was crazy. I can't even lie to you, Joey. I was at home waiting to go to work. Homie, and I saw 2-0. I was like, dang, Messi's out. His last World Cup. And I was like, but hold on, though. I was like, because it's Argentina. It's Messi.
0: Still time. There's still
1: like
0: time.
1: The first one falls. I'm like, okay, you know, it might be a pity goal, whatever.
0: Sure.
1: Second one, Messi scores a cracker, dude. It was a freaking shot and a half. And I was like, Messi! And the third one was
0: I wish
1: just.
0: You guys could see that face.
1: Dude, you don't understand, man. But
0: the face with the arms in the air.
1: Dude,
0: New Globe merch.
1: Should have seen that. New Globe merch.
0: That'd be crazy. Nonetheless, we've got a great show coming up. We got Shot or No Shot at 8:15. We'll go over the question of the day at 8:30. I got a little situation at 8:45. And then we'll go over the listeners' answers at 9 o'clock. Don't forget, it's not too late to answer today's question of the day on Facebook at 91.1 The Globe. It's all wedding themed today, and you'll find out why.
1: Joey's getting married.
0: No, very soon.
1: Oh, man.
0: You'll find out why it's wedding themed very soon.
1: No,
0: I'm not getting married.
1: I was about to say, no way, Joey.
0: If I get married before you, that'd be crazy.
1: I don't know.
0: We gotta go. Eduardo, you got the news.
1: I do got the news. Helmuth Woodworks creates high-end heirloom quality pieces that are meticulously crafted to highlight the unique character of the wood. Earlier this morning, President Donald Trump says the ceasefire over the United States and Iran is over after Iran violated a ceasefire by attacking commercial ships in the Strait of Hormuz. And early Monday morning, a huge sinkhole made County Road 35 between 36 and 38 closed up until today. And drivers are told to detour on County Road 33 or 37. And as of right now, the depth of the sinkhole is a mystery. But crews are actively working on paving the road and say it's expected to be done by Friday. And a wood shop in Elkhart County caught fire early morning yesterday. More than 10 different fire departments responded to the blaze, with Millersburg-Clinton Fire Territory being the main responders. The fire started at 10 in the morning and was not put out until after 3 in the afternoon. No injuries were reported.
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0: What's up, ladies and gents? Joey P here with your morning weather forecast. Today, Wednesday, mostly sunny with a high of 87, low of 68. Then tomorrow on Thursday, mostly cloudy with a low of 66 and a high of 84. Then on

Friday. It's a high of 83, low of 65, partly cloudy just about all day long. Let's get you back into the music with Middle of Nowhere by Casey Musgraves. That's the first track you'll hear. 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

0: Great River Road by Chicago Farmer and the Field Notes here on 91.1 The Globe. Your place, your spot, your home for the culturally progressive music you know and love. It's 66, headed towards our projected high of 87. And once again, you're listening to the Wednesday Morning Breakfast Blend. It's the Joey and Eduardo Show. Good morning.
1: What's up?
0: Not much.
1: Oh, okay, Joey.
0: Well, I would say we have a lot of things to cover, but we really only have one thing to cover.
1: Oh, what is that?
0: I'm just kidding. It's shot or no shot. We have a lot of things to talk about right now. Now, like I said, today is wedding themed. So I'm going to a wedding. We've talked about it a little off air, but okay. I'm going to a wedding on Friday. my girlfriend and I are going. It's basically like a GC reunion.
1: Oh, that's kind of cool.
0: They were seniors when we were freshmen.
1: And
0: they've obviously since graduated and since moved on with their lives.
1: Of course.
0: Now they're getting married.
1: Wow.
0: Good for them. Yeah, it's good for them. It's good for them.
1: Yeah.
0: Nonetheless, with that being said, that's got me in the it's wedding week, meaning there's, I don't know, like Rachel and I are using it as a way to kind of, we're not judging them, but like we're judging their wedding. Not judging. I hate that word. Like we're looking at their wedding and we're like, okay, do we like this? Would we do something like this? Mm-hmm. Would we not do something like this? Nonetheless. So I'm thinking. I'm in the wedding thought process.
1: Okay.
0: Let's move into shot or no shot.
1: Okay, let's go.
0: Before I really start rambling. Okay, here we go. Shot or no shot. Straight into it. Kids should not be invited to weddings. And I classify a kid.
1: Yeah, I was going to say, what's the age?
0: Anything less than 10. 10 or less. Now, I understand, you know, you can make an argument for some 9 or 10-year-olds because they're well-behaved.
1: Yeah.
0: I understand. Anything less than 10.
1: I think, okay, look. I think if you really want to be picky about it, you know, go ahead. No kids. Like, a shot. I think kids should probably be with, you know, I believe that if you want to do that, you should provide some type of something. Like maybe at the wedding, there's like a little daycare or something like that, that you can put the kids to the side and they can run all over the place. But I mean, I'm also going to Mexican weddings where there's kids all over the place.
0: There's kids
1: sleeping on chairs. There's kids under the table that are sleeping. Like, it's normal. And it's like, okay, deal with it, man. And, well, like, if the time where the husband and the wife dance, that's the time that the kids have to be grabbed and they cannot walk through the stage. But I don't, that's a tough one, Joey. I ain't going to lie to you.
0: Okay.
1: Right now I'm saying, like, no kids. I don't want kids at my wedding, all this. But it's like, once your friends have kids, like, it's like, how do you tell them? No kids.
0: That's the tough part.
1: It's a tough part, man.
0: Another tough thing about weddings are the destination weddings.
1: Oh, yes. That is
0: shot true. Or no shot, destination weddings are too much to ask of guests.
1: I think that's a shot, at least for someone who has immigrant families. If you want to go somewhere else, they can't go. So
0: It's
1: one of those where it's definitely tough for me. So that's a swoosh for me. That's a swoosh. That's a curry half court.
0: Fair enough. Fair enough. Okay, I have one more, and this is
1: one more.
0: Kind of oddly specific.
1: Oh gosh.
0: Shot or no shot, it's okay to decline a wedding invitation if it's on a holiday weekend.
1: Oh, that's weird to make a holiday wedding.
0: This comes from Taylor Swift and Travis Kelce's wedding.
1: Oh yeah, that is
0: where
1: true.
0: They got married on July 3rd.
1: Yeah, that is
0: granted,
1: true.
0: It's Friday, July 3rd.
1: Yeah, of course.
0: And July 4th is Saturday, so you've got plenty of time before the 4th, but
1: yeah.
0: Say you've got a plan. Say you plan to go to, I don't know, California for the week or something. You know what I mean? I don't know.
1: I got you. But you're not gonna go if it's on a holiday weekend?
0: Shot or no shot, it's okay to decline a wedding invitation if it's on a holiday weekend.
1: I think it's a shot, but I also think it's like a off the rim, two sides, and then goes in. Because I think a lot of people would still be more than happy to go to a wedding, because then they say, all right, I already celebrated the holiday. Like, I don't got to anymore. I can just lay around, be lazy or whatever.
0: Fair enough.
1: But I don't know. That one's interesting. I've never heard that one.
0: I think it depends on who the people are.
1: Yeah. No,
0: who,
1: of course.
0: Who the people are. But
1: I got you.
0: If you would like to weigh in on our shot or no shot questions, you can always give us a call. 574-535-7488. We'd be overjoyed to hear your opinions. Until then, Eduardo, you've got the first sports of the morning. Are you ready?
1: I'm ready.
0: Take it away, my friend.
1: Maple City Bowl is located at 1300 Pike Street in Goshen and features 24 lanes with automatic scoring and a full-service food operation. The New York Yankees broke an American League record, but maybe not the one they'd like to break. In a 6-4 loss to the Tampa Bay Rays, 17 players struck out in a consecutive 9-inning game. Rays pitcher Ian Seymour struck out 12 of the batters in a 5.5 innings. He's the first pitcher on any team to have that many Ks. And two staff members of the U.S. men's soccer team are suspended by FIFA's from Monday's round of 16 game against Belgium. Team manager Sam Zapatka and U.S. Soccer Federation Vice President of Security Frank Pinnell. Although FIFA didn't explain their reasoning, ESPN says the offense was related to the round of 32. It involved a mishandling of FIFA match protocols and people being in designated areas they weren't allowed. The round of 16s are now over in the World Cup, and it's quarterfinals time, where tomorrow the favorite to win in France are going against Morocco at 4 o'clock.
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0: What's up, ladies and gents? Joey P here with your morning weather forecast. Today, Wednesday, it's going to be mostly sunny with a high of 87 and a low of 68. Make sure to get that sunscreen. Then tomorrow on Thursday, mostly cloudy with a high of 84 and a low of 66. Then on Friday, the weekend is so close. We've got a high of 83 and a low of 65. Partly cloudy all day as well. 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That kicks us back into the music. 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

time to sympathize. 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

0: Wake it up. 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That's my stop.
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0: Doghouse Flowers by Monty Warden and the Wagoneers wraps up that latest track of tunes here on 91.1 The Globe, your home for culturally progressive music. 8:30 is the time, 68 is the temperature. We're headed towards our projected high of 87. You're listening to the Wednesday Morning Breakfast Blend. It's the Joey and Eduardo Show. Good morning, my friend. Good morning.
1: Good morning.
0: Now, it's the time of the day where, where we have to answer today's question of the day.
1: Okay, Joey.
0: Which can be found on Facebook at 911 The Globe, blueskyglobradio.org as well. Today's question of the day, what's the best part of a wedding? What's the best part? Mm-hmm. Because there's so, well, I don't want to say there's so many good things, but there's so many
1: There's components
0: memorable,
1: to it.
0: Oh, yes, but everything is up for interpretation.
1: Of course, like, yes.
0: You know, I say, you know, this part is good. You say, no, that part's the worst part.
1: But yes, no, I feel that.
0: I don't know. There's a lot of memorable parts of a wedding.
1: Mm-hmm, mm-hmm.
0: For whatever kind of reason it's memorable.
1: I feel that.
0: There's dozens of them.
1: Mm-hmm. Well,
0: so
1: Joey,
0: what's the best?
1: To be honest with you, I haven't gone in a wedding in, what, 3 years now when my aunt got married in Mexico. So it's been a while.
0: Fancy.
1: Yeah, very fancy. It was really nice. But I think the best part of the night, I don't know, because like I'm going back to like all the way until we were at the church.
0: Right.
1: Started. My aunt almost passing out, you know. Yeah, she was pregnant at the time, so like, you know, she was quite due, so she was starting to feel the, you know, everything. But basically,
0: that's kind of legit.
1: Yeah,
0: I love that.
1: It was scary, but it was at the same time. She was like, I'm fine, just give me alcohol. And then she did a little whiff, like a smelling, so that she couldn't, like, actually, I don't know. I don't know if that's making, I don't think it is, but yeah.
0: Okay.
1: So then,
0: right. Anyway,
1: I was rubbing alcohol just to make sure. But
0: anyway,
1: I think the best part of the night, I think for me, it's the dancing, man. I think for me, at least, in my Mexican culture, it's the dancing, and it's the part where we do what's called la víbora de la mar. So basically, this is where the grooms do it, and all his friends, and also the women do it. But it's more intense with the guys, because
0: the
1: gist of it is the what is it called? The
0: groomsman?
1: The groomsman? Is it the guy who got married? I don't remember. What's the
0: groom?
1: The groom.
0: Yeah.
1: He stands on a chair while holding the veil of the
0: wife.
1: Bride.
0: Yeah.
1: And then all his friends get in a line holding hands, and like you have to crash into him and try to knock him down while like four guys are holding him. And you have to basically knock him off the chair, and then you pick him up and you throw him up in the air once you've knocked him down. Did I explain that correct? You know what I'm saying?
0: I know exactly what you're saying. I'm not struggling to visualize it. I'm struggling to believe it.
1: Yeah, and you go like all the guys holding hands. You go around the entire like venue, and you go in between tables, chairs, like stuff like that. And then you come back and you hit him and try to knock him off. That is the best part, I think, to like a Mexican wedding. Yeah, just search it up, and it's a lot of fun. And I was part of it, so you know it's fun. It just kind of like you're running and you just crash your body.
0: Were you holding or crashing?
1: No. I was crashing. I never hold, man, dude. Once you hold, you feel all, dude, your back is all cooked after that. Because, you know, there's older gentlemen that are like not 180 pounds.
0: Sure.
1: They're, you know, 270 maybe.
0: Yeah, I bet.
1: So it's a lot of fun, to be honest with you, Joey.
0: Man, I was just going to say my favorite part of the speeches. I like the speeches.
1: Yeah, well.
0: They're funny.
1: We were a little crazy.
0: They're a little sweet, a little crazy. But I don't know. I guess that's the difference between the white guy and the Mexican guy. That makes sense. I would like to go to a Mexican wedding.
1: It's interesting.
0: That sounds very.
1: There's a lot of fun things about it.
0: I guess.
1: Yeah. There's some things that are definitely like.
0: Sounds like someone's walking away with a major injury.
1: Sometimes it can happen. You know, a rolled ankle maybe. But you know, you just gotta be careful. Yeah.
0: Well, if you guys would like to weigh in, you can always give us a call, 574-535-7488, or you can answer that question in the comments of Facebook on 911 The Globe. We will go over your answers at 9 o'clock, so stay locked for that. Until then, Eduardo, you've got the news.
1: Yes, I do. Found on Main and Goshen offers a collection of mid-century modern items from around the world. 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Breaking news in Elkhart earlier this morning, a driver was rear-ended by a Chevrolet Silverado while riding his moped in Elkhart. It happened just after 4:30 in the morning. The moped driver was sent to the hospital in serious condition, and the 42-year-old Silverado driver was not injured and cooperated with police. This is an ongoing investigation. Yesterday, a large scrap pile fire caused air quality to drop near New Carlisle. Multiple fire departments responded to this blaze, and as of right now, no injuries are reported, and the fire is under control. And early Monday morning, a huge sinkhole made County Road 35 between 36 and 38 unpassable. Drivers are told to detour on County Road 33 or 37, and as of right now, the depth of the sinkhole is a mystery. But crews are actively working on paving the road and says it's expected to be done by Friday. I'm Eduardo on your morning news.
2: 91.1 The Globe acknowledges that we broadcast from Goshen College on the traditional land of the Potawatomi and Miami peoples, past and present. We honor with gratitude the land itself and the people who have stewarded it throughout the generations.
0: What's up, ladies and gents? Joey P here with your morning weather forecast. Today, Wednesday, mostly sunny with a high of 87, low of 68. Make sure to grab that sunscreen before you leave the house. Then tomorrow on Thursday, mostly cloudy with a high of 84 and a low of 66. Then on Friday, so close to the weekend, it's a high of 82, low of 65. Good chance of some sun all day long. Highway Robbery by Jason Scott and the High Heat. That is what's coming up next. 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

0: Desmond Dekker by the Israelites here on 91.1 The Globe, your home for the culturally progressive music you know and love. It is now 8:45 on this fabulous Wednesday morning. I'm your host, Joey P. Alongside me is my favorite co-host, Eduardo Alvarez Pereira. Good morning.
1: Hey, it's a fabulous Wednesday.
0: Fabulous. It's 70 out there. We're headed towards our projected high of 87. Like I said, it's a Wednesday morning breakfast one. We've got a lot of things going on this week. A lot of things to talk about today. It's a wedding-themed show. Well, I have a lot going on this week. I'm excited.
1: I have a busy week.
0: But nonetheless, the busy week begins with tonight. I've got a little bit of a dilemma.
1: Okay, Joey.
0: A little bit of a dilemma. See,
1: let me see if I can help.
0: My girlfriend is driving up from Evansville.
1: Of course.
0: Tonight. She'll be here 8, 9 o'clock.
1: Yeah, okay.
0: Probably closer to that 8 o'clock mark.
1: Okay.
0: Which is great. I'm super excited.
1: Mm-hmm.
0: But the Bootstrap Boys will be at GBCO.
1: Oh,
0: the
1: for Wednesday. For Friday.
0: For free Wednesday music series.
1: Oh, no, for Wednesday. Yeah.
0: For the Bootstrap Boys will begin at 7 o'clock.
1: Brother, you're going to...
0: On the GBCO lawn stage.
1: Hey, man.
0: It'll be 80 and sunny, bro.
1: Hey, you're going to have to pick music or love, man. Which one is it?
0: I mean, I'm thinking show up from 7 to 8. She texts me when she's 30 minutes away. I drive home.
1: You could also meet her at GBCO.
0: And bring her to the stage.
1: Yeah, you never know.
0: Nice little immediate date night.
1: Yeah, enjoy a little sandwich. I think that's what they have there.
0: Root beer, nonetheless.
1: Root beer. They're really good there.
0: It's delicious.
1: Delicious.
0: Delicious. I don't know, Joey. Little situation.
1: Hey, like Jason always tells me, you can always make time.
0: It's true.
1: You can always
0: make
1: time.
0: Well, I'm going to have to. So I guess everybody else is going to have to make time for the Bootstrap Boys.
1: That is true.
0: At the Goshen Brewing Company. Part of the free Wednesday music series. The show starts at 7. It'll go all the way until 9.
1: Okay.
0: And they're playing a little country music.
1: Hey, a little country.
0: As a part of the free Wednesday music series. So if that interests you, more information is available at goshenbrewing.com/events.
1: Ooh.
0: I'm very intrigued.
1: I'm not the biggest fan of country, but some country songs, they definitely pull me.
0: They know how to play. The Bootstrap Boys, they know how to play.
1: Okay, Joey.
0: Somebody else that knows how to play, Eduardo, you know what's going on in the sports world, dude.
1: I play video games.
0: Take it away with the sports.
1: The Boys and Girls Club of Elkhart County is committed to building great futures and providing academic support to ensure that students stay on track. The New York Yankees broke an American League record, but maybe not the one they'd like to break. In a 6-4 loss to the Tampa Bay Rays, 17 players struck out in a consecutive 9-inning game. Rays pitcher Ion Seymour struck out 12 of the batters in 5.5 innings. He's the first pitcher on any team to have that many Ks. And two staff members of the U.S. men's soccer team are suspended by FIFA from Monday's round of 16 game against Belgium. Although FIFA didn't explain their reasoning, ESPN says the offense was related to the round of 32. It involved the mishandling of FIFA match protocols and people being in designated areas they weren't allowed. And the round of 16s are now over in the World Cup, and it's quarterfinals time, where the top 8 teams are ready to move on to the World Cup semis. Tomorrow, the favorite to win it, France, are going against Morocco at 4 o'clock. I'm Eduardo on your morning sports.
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0: What's up, ladies and gents? Joey P here with your morning weather forecast. Today, mostly sunny with a high of 87 and a low of 68. And tomorrow on Thursday, it's going to be mostly cloudy all day long with a high of 84 and a low of 66. Then on Friday, so close to the weekend, going to be sunny all day with a high of 82 and a low of 65. 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

0: That's funny. That's good.
1: It's the top of the hour, 9 o'clock, which means we have to go over the listeners' answers to today's question of the day. 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
1: Incredibly true, my friend. Today's question of the day, what's the best part of a wedding? We've got a couple answers over there on Facebook. Scott threw in a couple of emojis as well and said cake, exclamation point.
2: Oh, dude, yes, the cake. Well,
1: got a slice of cake and then two full cakes. What do you mean?
2: Depends. Because if they get bad cake, that is only to be a decoration and it tastes like booties, dry.
1: Now that, I'm if you want to have a big fancy cake, it's all for decoration. Like, look at our four-level cake that's 6 feet tall. Look at this thing. It's huge. Don't make us eat that.
2: Nope. Don't do that.
1: Don't make us eat. You better have cupcakes or cookies or brownies, something. You don't have to have a whole separate cake.
2: Dude, I think food is very important at a wedding.
1: Absolutely. Definitely. Because there are people who are not a part of the wedding who are sitting there all day. It's like, all right, this is great. Love you guys. When do we get to the food?
2: When do we get to the food? I love you guys.
1: This is beautiful. This is great. When are they serving? Anyway, great answer from Scott. My father said, when everyone stands up and the bride walks in.
2: Ah, okay.
1: Classic moment. And Paul, my uncle, actually said very similar when the father gives his daughter away.
2: Oh, dang. Yes. That is a...
1: Which comes straight from the heart. That was actually the last.
2: That's a very heartful.
1: Yes, that comes straight from the heart. That was I went to his daughter, my cousin's wedding.
2: Okay.
1: In October, and he had to give his daughter away.
2: Dang,
1: so
2: dude.
1: Straight from the heart.
2: Okay.
1: Julie says family prayer circle, and any kind of fun or unique things they do to make it their own.
2: Hmm.
1: Absolutely love it. Jennifer says for progressive radio. Oh no, we're gonna skip that one. Dawn, my mother says,
2: yes?
1: the wedding ceremony is number one for me, followed by cake.
2: Hey,
1: followed by cake. So cake is number one.
2: Important.
1: So cake is number one.
2: Yep, it's important.
1: So cake is number one. That's what I'm hearing.
2: Yeah,
1: for cake is number one, and then there's people who have spoken to me off air.
2: Yes, I got
1: cake,
2: you.
1: Cake is number one.
2: Cake is, I have three things that in my wedding, no matter what, have to be top quality.
1: Oh?
2: I can explain those later, but
1: we will definitely get into that later.
2: Yeah,
1: I'm excited for that one.
2: Yeah, I have top three that they have to be no matter what.
1: Everything else can be meh, but these have to be perfect.
2: These have to be, great quality. I have to pay a lot of money for it.
1: We will dive headfirst into that later. Until then, Eduardo, you've got the first news report of this 9 o'clock hour. Are you ready for us?
2: Yes, I'm ready for the news.
1: Okay, take it away.
2: Elkhart Public Library has a mission to inform, inspire, and empower from early literacy to career development online at myepl.org. Earlier Wednesday morning, President Donald Trump says the ceasefire is over between the United States and Iran after Iran troops attacked commercial ships in the Strait of Hormuz. And early Monday morning, a huge sinkhole made County Road 35 between 36 and 38 unpassable. Drivers are told to detour on County Road 33 or 37, and as of right now, the depth of the sinkhole is a mystery. But crews are actively working on paving the road and says it's expected to be done by Friday. A wood shop in Elkhart County caught fire early morning yesterday. More than 10 different fire departments responded to the blaze, with Millersburg Clinton Fire Territory being the main responders. The fire started at 10 in the morning. It was not put out until after 3 o'clock in the afternoon. No injuries were reported. That's going to do it for your morning news. I'm Eduardo Alvarez-Barrera.
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1: What's up, ladies and gents? Joey P. here with your morning weather forecast. Today, We've got a high of 87, low of 68, currently 71 out there. Going to be sunny all day long. Then tomorrow on Thursday, mostly cloudy with a high of 84, low of 66. Then on Friday, your weekend is so close. It's a

Low of 65, but a high of 82. Let's get you back into the music with Choctaw County by Clay Street Unit featuring Lindsay Liu. Keep it locked in to 91.1 The Globe. You're listening to the Wednesday Morning Breakfast Blend. The English word of the day is coming up in 15 minutes.

0: Love's Gonna Live Here by Dwight Yoakam, wrapping up that latest track of tunes here on 91.1 The Globe, your home for the culturally progressive music you know and love. 9:15 is the time. 73 is the current temperature. We're headed towards our projected high of 87. And like I said, this is the Wednesday morning breakfast fund. It's the Eduardo and Joey show once more.
1: Woo!
0: Good morning, my friend. Now, we've talked a lot about weddings, and we've talked a lot about, you know, there's a couple of things going on within our community. But now it's time to talk English words.
1: Okay.
0: Dare I say, no, I was going to say it's my specialty, but it's not. I don't know this English language at all. This language is terrible. Nonetheless.
1: Well, you know.
0: Today's English word of the day, it's a word you can definitely find in the dictionary. However, it's just not as commonly used.
1: Yeah, okay.
0: Are you ready, my friend?
1: I don't know, but you know what? You can never be ready about anything in life until you actually do it. I don't know where I got that quote, but
0: somebody put that on a t-shirt. I'll pay $20 for that.
1: No, heck yeah.
0: Paint it black with some white letters. That's what I'll take. Today's English word of the day, vociferous.
1: Oh, my Lord, Jesus.
0: Vociferous. You ready? V-O-C-I-F-E-R-O-U-S.
1: Vociferous. Jesus Christ, Joey. Where do you find these, brother?
0: Merriam-Webster.
1: Oh, Lord.
0: Vociferous. Right. Which of the following does vociferous mean? Does it mean loudly spoken, softly spoken, easily offended, or is it a chemical within the phosphorus family?
1: That's crazy. No, there's no way. I've never heard of that.
0: What? Within what?
1: The phosphorus is not a chemical. There's no way.
0: Phosphorus?
1: Wait. No, no, no. Phosphorus, yeah, no, but I'm saying phosphorus. Oh, the word is.
0: Vociferous?
1: Or whatever that word is, yes.
0: Okay, okay.
1: Okay, Joey, my thinking here. My brain instantly goes to A and C, which was
0: loudly outspoken.
1: Loudly outspoken.
0: And easily offended.
1: And easily offended. Why? Because the word kind of gives me furious. It gives me some type of something like that. It gives me that, like, kind of emotion, like strong emotion for some reason. And for today, what are the two that I picked again, Joey?
0: Loudly outspoken and easily offended. Would you like me to ask Siri to flip a coin?
1: No. For today, I'm going to go with my gut because it's paid off sometimes. And then sometimes I haven't listened and, well, probably should have. For today, I'm going to go not for speaking loudly or whatever that is.
0: Loudly outspoken?
1: Yes. I'm going to go for answer C. I'm going to go for, what was it again?
0: You think it's easily offended?
1: Yes. I got it! No! Why did you? No! I hate that. The applause.
0: Got it. Loudly outspoken is the correct answer.
1: You've got to be kidding me. Are you serious?
0: Yes. Loudly outspoken is the correct answer. The correct meaning of vociferous.
1: So the 50-50 that I had.
0: Yes.
1: I chose the 50-50.
0: You were halfway there. Vociferous
1: is my gosh!
0: It's an adjective that describes someone or something making a loud, noisy, and vehement outcry.
1: Dude, that's so... Oh, my Lord! I'm not doing hot on these. I'm not going to lie to you, man.
0: You're right there.
1: Yeah, I'm
0: 50-50, you're right there.
1: But
0: you just can't cross the finish line.
1: I can't
0: cross
1: it, man.
0: You're so close, though.
1: I trip on the finish line, basically.
0: I'm so close, yet so far.
1: Oh, my Lord.
0: It's okay. You know what? You're going to rebound,
1: hopefully,
0: with the sports.
1: Hopefully.
0: I know it. I know it. You're going to rebound with the sports.
1: Thank you, Joey. Thank you.
0: Take it away.
1: The Electric Brew in downtown Goshen features in-house roasted coffee and espresso bar, dine-in, and carry-out services. The Chicago Cubs found victory with a 5-2 win against the Baltimore Orioles. Cubs pitcher Matthew Boyd kept the Orioles to 0 runs in 6 innings. And the Cubs are fighting to earn a spot in the NL wild card. The Cubs will take the field against the Orioles today at first pitch, 6:35. The quarterfinals are here for the World Cup, and exactly 95 games have passed. Today, we take a break, but the weekend will feature 3 knockout games, with Spain taking on Belgium at 3 o'clock on Friday, and Saturday will feature Norway versus England at 5 o'clock, and Argentina versus Switzerland at 9 o'clock. And Egypt head coach Hassam Hassan says his team was the victim of an absolute injustice after losing 3-2 to Argentina, suggesting FIFA wanted Lionel Messi to stay in the running. And Hassan says, "We looked better than the reigning champions, better in everything, better, but the result was influenced by the internal factors on the pitch and external factors off it. End quote.
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0: What's up, ladies and gents? Joey P here with your morning weather forecast. Currently 73 out there, headed towards our projected high of 87. Then tomorrow on Thursday, it's going to be mostly cloudy with a high of 84 and a low of 66. Then on Friday, the weekend so close, it's a high of 82 and a low of 65. 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I'll ask Eduardo a wedding-themed question coming up in 10 minutes. Keep it locked to 91.1 The Globe, your home for culturally progressive music.

0: That was Aaron Frazier giving you Payback here on 91.1 The Globe, your home for culturally progressive music. It's now 9:31 on this fabulous Wednesday morning breakfast blend with Joey and Eduardo. The time, like I just said, 9:31. 73 out there headed towards our projected high of 87. Going to be a warm one. The sun is out and shining through the Globe weather window. And this day, this show, this morning has been wedding themed. Like I've said, I'm going to a wedding on Friday. I have a couple of close friends. Well, friends. They're not close. They're friends of mine.
1: Okay.
0: But nonetheless, I'm excited for it. I'm going with my girlfriend. We've got a lot of great things planned. And we're going to use a lot of it to start planning our wedding.
1: Okay,
0: look at things of, oh, I like this. I didn't like this. I wish I could change that.
1: Hey, it's smart.
0: Like, you know what I mean? It's things like that.
1: Hey, man, judge others and then make your own decision, man. Why not?
0: Pretty much. But
1: of course.
0: I want to make it clear. We're not judging. Like, we're not sitting here saying, oh, I hate how they do that.
1: No, I got you.
0: Oh, I love that. No, it's just like, oh, okay. They did this. I think we do something similar to it. You know what I mean?
1: Yeah, I got you.
0: My question to you is a little would you rather.
1: Yes.
0: Would you rather have a huge wedding with everyone you know, meaning like north of 300 people?
1: Yeah.
0: Or a tinier wedding. With just kind of your close family, your close friends, you know, maybe, what's a good number? 80 or so?
1: Okay.
0: You know, 60 maybe? Okay. I mean, this is like your family members.
1: I got you.
0: Your close friends, your close people.
1: Your close friends.
0: You know, the Globe people, Jason, yeah. Tony, Kyle. That's probably it.
1: I think, Joey, even if I kept it close friends, it would be a huge party.
0: Think
1: why?
0: Well, fair, yes. Understandable.
1: Yes. Because if I kept it a close family, close friends, my girlfriend's family, so her grandparents had 15 kids, and now they have each one of them. Okay. Not all of them have grandchildren, but a lot of them have grandchildren. There's 34 grandchildren right now. Imagine, so that is a party in itself. But then my family's not as big here, but there's definitely a lot of family members I can invite. And let's say the family members in Mexico get their visas and they're like, hey, we're there. Come. Yeah, it's a big one. But
0: okay, so let me pose this question. Let me rephrase my question. Would you rather have a party north of whatever number it is, but everyone is there?
1: Mm-hmm, mm-hmm.
0: All of them are there. All of your family, all of me, everyone is there.
1: I got you.
0: Whatever 400, 500, 300, whatever number ends up being there, along with all of your friends and family. Yeah. Or the party with your immediate family. The immediate family and your closest of friends.
1: Yeah.
0: I mean,
1: I'm just thinking
0: like
1: because
0: 50, 60 people. The people that are in your house, the people that are in Mia's house.
1: Yeah.
0: Her brothers, her sisters.
1: Yeah,
0: like you know what I mean, like that. Like
1: I
0: immediate
1: think
0: people.
1: For me, it's got to be the big one. It's got to be everyone. It's got to be. You know, you
0: That's
1: can't.
0: Not surprising.
1: And you leave out some family that maybe is like, oh, they're the distant family. Sure. We didn't really talk to them. That's okay. You can leave them out. They won't even know.
0: Sure.
1: But I think I mean, honestly, I'd be doing both because it would be the big party day, like wedding day, everything, big, all this. And then we do what's called a recalentado, where it's like the leftovers of the food that you eat on the next day.
0: Party the next day?
1: Yes, usually is what you do. So then that's with your more immediate, like your family that you live with that are there, or maybe like, you know, your close family. So maybe that's how that would work for me.
0: I gotta get educated on a Mexican wedding.
1: Dude, even Mexican parties have recalentados. They have the next day, you know.
0: Y'all know how to
1: you
0: get
1: don't
0: down.
1: Invite everyone. You don't invite everyone. But you invite everyone who you really care about.
0: Yeah.
1: Yeah, Joey. Mexican parties go until a long time.
0: Okay, that's a vibe.
1: It's a vibe,
0: dude. That's sick,
1: hey,
0: actually.
1: Hey, man, it's awesome.
0: That.
1: It's awesome.
0: Well, the more you know. If you guys would ever like to weigh in on a little would you rather or question that we've got, you can always call in 574-535-7488. You can do it through the app, which is available on iOS and all Android devices, or you can call in straight up on your phone, dial into the keypad. Until we get back to the music, before we get back to the music, excuse me, words are hard. Eduardo, you have the final news report of the morning.
1: Yes, sir.
0: You ready for us?
1: I think I am.
0: Then take it away.
1: Sounds good. 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Breaking news in LaGrange County. An early morning crash between a fire truck and semi sent two firefighters to the hospital with non-life-threatening injuries. This happened on the intersection of U.S. 20 and State Road 5. The driver of the semi was not injured, but this is an ongoing investigation. Early Monday morning, a huge sinkhole made County Road 35 between 36 and 38 unpassable. Drivers are told to detour on County Road 33 or 37, and as of right now, the depth of the sinkhole is a mystery. But crews are actively working on paving the road and says it is expected to be done by Friday. And a wood shop in Elkhart County caught fire early morning yesterday. More than 10 different fire departments responded to the blaze, with Millersburg, Clinton Fire Territory being the main responders. And the fire started at 10 in the morning and was not put out until after 3 in the afternoon. No injuries were reported.
0: 91.1 The Globe is supported in part by the Goshen College Music Center, featuring the Community School of Arts, GC Music Department events, and the Performing Arts Series. 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What's up, ladies and gents? Joey P here with your morning weather forecast. Currently, it's 75 here on this Wednesday morning. Mostly sunny all day as we head towards our projected high of 87. Then tomorrow on Thursday, it's going to be partly cloudy with a high of 85 now. And then on Friday, we've got a high of 82, low of 64, partly cloudy just about all day. Let's get you back into the music. Alex Amen with California Blues. That's new Alex Amen here on 91.1. 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

0: High Steppin' by the Avett Brothers here on 91.1 The Globe. 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It's the Wednesday morning breakfast blend with Joey and Eduardo, and we're going to kick right into things. I've got a situation. I was looking on Reddit because, like I said, today is wedding-themed. So I had to find a wedding-themed Am I the Jerk?
1: The wedding tea.
0: Here we go. We're going to kick it right into it. It's a bit of a long one, but we're going to read through it because I think it's a pretty good situation. It's a pretty tough situation. Am I the jerk for refusing to change my wedding date for my sister-in-law?
1: Yes.
0: I, 32 male, am getting married to my fiance, 30 female, this September. We've been planning this wedding for over a year, and the date we chose isn't random. It's the anniversary of when we first met, and it also worked best with the venue availability, our guest schedules, and honestly, our budget. Now, here's where things get messy. My brother's wife, Lena, is currently pregnant and due in about 2 weeks before our wedding. Everyone was excited at first, but now she and my brother are pressuring us to move the wedding because there's, quote, no way they can attend with a newborn, end quote. And I get that having a baby is huge and I'm not expecting her to show up if she's exhausted or recovering, but they're not saying they might not come. They're saying we're being selfish if we don't change the date entirely so they can attend. The problem is, rescheduling would be a nightmare. We'd likely lose our deposit on the venue. We'd have to rebook some of the vendors, some of whom are already fully booked for all of next year, and potentially inconvenience 80 plus guests who've already made travel arrangements. Financially alone, we'd probably lose thousands. I told them we love them, and of course we want them there, but we understand if they can't make it. I even suggested we could live stream the ceremony or do a smaller celebration with them later when things settle down.
1: Yes.
0: That didn't go over well. Lena said, I'm prioritizing a party over my family, and that shows where my priorities really are. My brother backed her up and said, I'm being rigid and inconsiderate. Now my parents are getting involved, and they're not outright telling me to move it, but they are saying things like family should come first and hinting that it would be very sad if my brother isn't at my wedding. I feel bad, I really do, but at the same time, this day matters to me and my fiance, and changing it would have a huge ripple effect for a lot of people, not just us. Mm-hmm. So now I'm stuck wondering if I'm being reasonable or if I'm actually being the selfish one here. Am I the jerk for refusing to reschedule the wedding?
1: I think for me, in simple terms, no. Be selfish.
0: I agree.
1: It's your day. It's your wedding. I think, of course, you know, you still want to take into account your family, and you gave options to
0: absolutely
1: to live stream the wedding, live stream the ceremony, whatever might be it.
0: Or meet together afterwards.
1: I think, I mean, honestly, if you're Mexican, you're going either way, with newborn baby or not, whatever it is. And they can always sleep through it. But I think also, yeah, I think if there's a day to be selfish, it's your wedding day. I mean, it's your day. It is nobody else's day but you and your significant other.
0: Yeah.
1: So it's like, why? Like, I understand you want to accommodate to your family, accommodate to the guests. That's all great.
0: Absolutely.
1: But whatever is like either you or something else, it's got to be you. So I think they're not the jerk because they did like say, we can accommodate to you.
0: Right.
1: And also they've been planning for a year.
0: Yes.
1: And technically, this couple hasn't been planning this baby for a year. They've been planning it for less than 9 months. So technically, they have the overhand here. I'm not going to lie to you. So, you know, and also all the guests that are coming from out of, you know, country, out of state,
0: whatever it might be.
1: It's a lot of money, dude. So yeah. I think today they are not the jerk. What I might say tomorrow, who knows?
0: I agree with you. I agree with you. It's unfortunate.
1: It's
0: because
1: very unfortunate.
0: You'd want your brother and your sister-in-law there at your wedding. Who
1: yes.
0: wouldn't? But
1: of course.
0: That's tough.
1: It's a tough one, to be honest with you.
0: Tough.
1: I think, like I said.
0: But I think you're right, though.
1: You got to be selfish.
0: I agree. Yeah. I like what you said. If there's a day to be selfish, it's your wedding day.
1: Yeah.
0: Well, if you would like to weigh in on our conversation, our little Am I the Jerk, you can always give us a call, 574-535-7488. Same thing if you would like to request a song, 574-535-7488. For now, Eduardo, you've got the last sports report of the morning.
1: Yes, sir.
0: Take it away, my friend.
1: Will do.
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1: 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The New York Yankees broke an American League record, but maybe not the one they'd like to break. In a 6-4 loss to the Tampa Bay Rays, 17 players struck out in a consecutive 9-inning game. Rays pitcher Ion Seymour struck out 12 of the batters in 5.5 innings, and he's the first pitcher on any team to have that many Ks. And two staff members of the U.S. men's soccer team are suspended by FIFA from Monday's round of 16 game against Belgium. Although FIFA didn't explain their reasoning, ESPN says the offense might have been related to the round of 32. It involved the mishandling of FIFA match protocols and people being in designated areas where they weren't allowed to. And the round of 16s are now over in the World Cup, and it's quarterfinals time, where the top eight teams are ready to move on to the World Cup final. And tomorrow, the favorite to win it, France, are going against Morocco at 4 o'clock. I'm Eduardo on your last sports report of the morning.
0: What's up, ladies and gents? Joey P here with your morning weather forecast. Today, Wednesday, we've got a high of 86 and a low of 68. Going to be partly sunny just about all day long. Then tomorrow on Thursday, very similar. Partly sunny with a high of 83 and a low of 67. Then on Friday, high of 82, low of 65. Good chance of some afternoon showers. Let's get you back into the music. 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This is The Globe.

0: events going
1: on.
0: Very
1: suspicious.
0: It's just, you know, timing.
1: That's true. That's
0: breaks.
1: True. Breaths.
0: Silence. Nonetheless, it's 10:01, and that means that we have to say goodbye.
1: It is time.
0: Goodbye. Have a good day.
1: Dang. No. That'd be kind of crazy if we say goodbye like that.
0: We, the Globe, we don't have much going on.
1: Not right now.
0: It's the low time, which is good.
1: Yeah.
0: It's good. It's
1: one thing
0: enjoyable.
1: The window is currently on a 30-day little pause of any type of service. So we're definitely keeping a update on them every now and then. So if anything goes down, basically, if they end up, hopefully not, crossing the fingers.
0: Anything goes down or anything goes up.
1: Of course, yeah. We'll let you know if anything comes down to they closed or whatever it might still be. You will definitely be seeing a video from us, some type of update on the radio too. It's a big thing, to be honest with you. If you don't know about that, definitely do a little research on it. It's big. So hopefully they'll find their way out of this little this hole. So that's sort of what we're keeping on, but of course that you can find in all of our different videos and all that stuff on globeradio.org, our website.
0: It's a big truth. So that's kind of what we're keeping an eye on. Also have to keep an eye on GBCO. It's the free Wednesday music series today. The Bootstrap Boys.
1: It's a beautiful day.
0: It is a beautiful day. They'll take the stage at 7 on the GBCO lawn stage. It'll be country music tonight. They'll perform from 7 to 10. And then of course you've got of a Feather on Friday. I was going to say Saturday. On Friday. That'll be from 7 to 9 once more. And there'll be some Americana, country, folk, good blend, two young ladies. That'll be fantastic.
1: Yes, sir.
0: But we've got a lot of things going on. Question of the day.
1: That's true.
0: On Facebook or Blue Sky all day long. We do like to go back and look at that. What else you got?
1: Also, one thing. Last week, you guys packaged up all of our Globe merch
0: true.
1: That went out for the membership drive.
0: That's
1: so
0: true.
1: We did get everything sent out by last week, Wednesday. So you should be getting your merch. You should be getting your tote bag. I already saw the tote bag. They're really cool.
0: Shirts
1: awesome.
0: Are sick.
1: Oh, yeah.
0: Tote
1: the shirts are really nice. A black
0: great.
1: Shirt. Maybe you want to stay a little away from the black right now. But let me tell you, when it's cloudy.
0: when it cools down.
1: That black and purple shirt. Oh, it's going to be beautiful. It's a really nice shirt. I can't lie to you. Great quality.
0: Very well said.
1: Yeah, sure.
0: Very well said. Absolutely agree. Well, our time is over. But the culturally progressive music is never over.
1: Never.
0: Coming up after the 48-hour weather forecast, you're going to hear Deep Swimming by Jay Buchanan. New Jay Buchanan. Deep Swimming, part of his new song, part of his new album here in 2026. But that's it for the Joey and Eduardo Show on this fabulous Wednesday morning. We say goodbye.
1: Never, never, never.
0: Have a good day.
1: Goodbye.
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0: What's up, ladies and gents? Joey P here with your morning weather forecast. Today, Wednesday, we've got a high of 86 and a low of 68. Going to be partly sunny just about all day long. Then tomorrow on Thursday, very similar. Partly sunny with a high of 83 and a low of 67. Then on Friday, high of 82, low of 65. Good chance of some afternoon showers. 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

sympathize. 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

0: 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That's my stop.
1: Wow, what a great song to wrap up another set of Globe Tracks. 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
3: What's up, ladies and gents? Joey P here with your morning weather forecast. Today, Wednesday, we've got a high of 86 and a low of 68. Going to be partly sunny just about all day long. Then tomorrow on Thursday, very similar. Partly sunny with a high of 83 and a low of 67. Then on Friday, high of 82, low of 65. Good chance of some afternoon showers. 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
1: One, two, three, four. 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
2: What's up, ladies and gents? Joey P here with your morning weather forecast. Today, Wednesday, we've got a high of 86 and a low of 68. Going to be partly sunny just about all day long. Then tomorrow on Thursday, very similar. Partly sunny with a high of 83 and a low of 67. Then on Friday, high of 82, low of 65. Good chance of some afternoon showers. Let's get you back into the music. 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
2: What's up, ladies and gents? Joey P here with your morning weather forecast. Today, Wednesday, we've got a high of 86 and a low of 68. Going to be partly sunny just about all day long. Then tomorrow on Thursday, very similar. Partly sunny with a high of 83 and a low of 67. Then on Friday, high of 82, low of 65. Good chance of some afternoon showers. Let's get you back into the music. 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
2: What's up, ladies and gents? Joey P here with your morning weather forecast. Today, Wednesday, we've got a high of 86 and a low of 68. Going to be partly sunny just about all day long. Then tomorrow on Thursday, very similar. Partly sunny with a high of 83 and a low of 67. Then on Friday, high of 82, low of 65. Good chance of some afternoon showers. Let's get you back into the music. 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
5: What's up, ladies and gents? Joey P here with your afternoon weather forecast. Today, Wednesday, mostly sunny. We're headed towards our projected high of 86 and an overnight low of 68. Then tomorrow on Thursday, partly cloudy all day with a high of 85 and a low of 66. Then on Friday, so close to the weekend, it's a high of 82, a low of 64. 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
2: What's up, ladies and gents? Joey P here with your afternoon weather forecast. Today, Wednesday, mostly sunny. We're headed towards our projected high of 86 and an overnight low of 68. Then tomorrow on Thursday, partly cloudy all day with a high of 85 and a low of 66. Then on Friday, so close to the weekend, it's a high of 82, a low of 64. Let's get you back into the music right here on 91.1. 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

her voice. This country, it just grows. 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
3: What's up, ladies and gents? Joey P here with your afternoon weather forecast. Today, Wednesday, mostly sunny. We're headed towards our projected high of 86 and an overnight low of 68. Then tomorrow on Thursday, partly cloudy all day with a high of 85 and a low of 66. Then on Friday, so close to the weekend, it's a high of 82, a low of 64. Let's get you back into the music right here on 91.1. 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

time to sympathize. Deep in my pocket and on my sleeve, hard to recognize. On the shoulder, rumble strips. 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

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Get off here. That's my stop. When I'm

0: ocean when it happened. There was a sudden jolt and our submarine crashed on the seafloor. We were in total darkness.
1: That's Dr. Dejana Figueroa, a marine biologist and STEM teacher, talking about a deep sea dive she'll never forget.
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2: What's up, ladies and gents? Joey P here with your afternoon weather forecast. Today, Wednesday, mostly sunny. We're headed towards our projected high of 86 and an overnight low of 68. Then tomorrow on Thursday, partly cloudy all day with a high of 85 and a low of 66. Then on Friday, so close to the weekend, it's a high of 82, a low of 64. 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

0: My name is Joey P, and that was another awesome set of culturally progressive music. 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
0: What's up, ladies and gents? Joey P here with your afternoon weather forecast. Today, Wednesday, mostly sunny. We're headed towards our projected high of 86 and an overnight low of 68. Then tomorrow on Thursday, partly cloudy all day with a high of 85 and a low of 66. Then on Friday, so close to the weekend, it's a high of 82, a low of 64. 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
0: What's up, ladies and gents? Joey P here with your afternoon weather forecast. Today, Wednesday, mostly sunny. We're headed towards our projected high of 86 and an overnight low of 68. Then tomorrow on Thursday, partly cloudy all day with a high of 85 and a low of 66. Then on Friday, so close to the weekend, it's a high of 82, a low of 64. Let's get you back into the music right here on 91.1. 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

0: 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That was another great set of culturally progressive music. My name is Joey P. The Globe is actually the official home of Maple Leaf Athletics, covering all of the sports. 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
0: What's up, ladies and gents? Joey P here with your afternoon weather forecast. Today, Wednesday, mostly sunny. We're headed towards our projected high of 86 and an overnight low of 68. Then tomorrow on Thursday, partly cloudy all day with a high of 85 and a low of 66. Then on Friday, so close to the weekend, it's a high of 82, a low of 64. 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

0: 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This is Joey P right here on 91.1 The Globe, your home for culturally progressive music. Thanks for listening. And if you want to make your lunchtime break any better, look no further than the finest lunch hour weekdays from noon to one as we take you through the best in classically alternative music from the 80s and the 90s. Keep it locked in because there's more culturally progressive music coming your way right here on 91.1 The Globe. 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
1: So the question today is, how many times do you hit snooze in the morning?
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3: And Bradford will have it top of the key. He'll try a three right out of the gate and lace it. 71-70. The Leafs have the first lead of the night.
0: 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What's up, ladies and gents? Joey P here with your afternoon weather forecast. Today, Wednesday, mostly sunny. We're headed towards our projected high of 86 and an overnight low of 68. Then tomorrow on Thursday, partly cloudy all day with a high of 85 and a low of 66. Then on Friday, so close to the weekend, it's a high of 82, a low of 64. Let's get you back into the music right here on 91.1. 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
0: What's up, ladies and gents? Joey P here with your afternoon weather forecast. Today, Wednesday, mostly sunny. We're headed towards our projected high of 86 and an overnight low of 68. Then tomorrow on Thursday, partly cloudy all day with a high of 85 and a low of 66. Then on Friday, so close to the weekend, it's a high of 82, a low of 64. Let's get you back into the music right here on 91.1. 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
2: 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In LaGrange County, an early morning crash between a fire truck and semi sent two firefighters to the hospital with non-life-threatening injuries. This happened on the intersection of US 20 and State Road 5. The driver of the semi was not injured, and this is an ongoing investigation. An early Monday morning, a huge sinkhole made County Road 35 between 36 and 38 unpassable. Drivers are told to detour on County Road 33 or 37, and as of right now, the depth of the sinkhole is a mystery, but crews are actively working on paving the road and say it's expected to be done by Friday. In a wood shop in Elkhart County caught fire early morning yesterday. More than 10 different fire departments responded to the blaze, with Millersburg-Clinton Fire Territory being the main responders. The fire started at 10 in the morning and was not put out until after 3 in the afternoon. No injuries were reported.
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4: What's up, ladies and gents? Joey P here with your afternoon weather forecast. Today, Wednesday, mostly sunny. We're headed towards our projected high of 86 and an overnight low of 68. Then tomorrow on Thursday, partly cloudy all day with a high of 85 and a low of 66. Then on Friday, so close to the weekend, it's a high of 82, a low of 64. Let's get you back into the music right here on 91.1. 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

0: That wraps up another block of Globe Tracks here on 91.1. My name is Mackenzie. Kick back and enjoy this next set of music. It's coming up after the Globe weather forecast. This is The Globe.
1: 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The New York Yankees broke an American League record, but maybe not the one they'd like to break. In a 6-4 loss to the Tampa Bay Rays, 17 players struck out in a consecutive 9-inning game. Rays pitcher Ian Seymour struck out 12 of the batters in 5.5 innings. He's the first pitcher on any team to have that many Ks. And two staff members of the U.S. men's soccer team are suspended by FIFA from Monday's round of 16 game against Belgium. Although FIFA didn't explain their reasoning just yet, ESPN says the offense was related to the round of 32. It involved the mishandling of FIFA match protocols and people being in designated areas where they weren't allowed to. And the round of 16s are now over in the World Cup in its quarterfinals time, where the top 8 teams are ready to move on to the World Cup final. And tomorrow, the favorite to win it, France, are going against Morocco at 4 o'clock.
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7: What's up, ladies and gents? Joey P here with your afternoon weather forecast. Today, Wednesday, mostly sunny. We're headed towards our projected high of 86 and an overnight low of 68. Then tomorrow on Thursday, partly cloudy all day with a high of 85 and a low of 66. Then on Friday, so close to the weekend, it's a high of 82, a low of 64. Let's get you back into the music right here on 91.1. 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
1: 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In Elkhart, earlier this morning, a Chevrolet Silverado rear-ended a moped in Elkhart. It happened just after 4:30 in the morning, and the moped driver was sent to the hospital in serious condition. The 42-year-old Silverado driver was not injured and cooperated with police. This is an ongoing investigation. And yesterday, a large scrap pile fire caused air quality to drop near New Carlisle. Multiple fire departments responded to this blaze, and as of right now, no injuries are reported and the fire is under control. Early Monday morning, a huge sinkhole made County Road 35 between 36 and 38 unpassable. Drivers are told to detour on County Road 33 or 37. As of right now, the depth of the sinkhole is a mystery, but crews are actively working on paving the road and say it is expected to be done by Friday.
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3: What's up, ladies and gents? Joey P here with your afternoon weather forecast. Today, Wednesday, mostly sunny. We're headed towards our projected high of 86 and an overnight low of 68. Then tomorrow on Thursday, partly cloudy all day with a high of 85 and a low of 66. Then on Friday, so close to the weekend, it's a high of 82, a low of 64. Let's get you back into the music right here on 91.1. 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
1: Signature Lanes and Elkhart offers bowling lanes and arcade, Sig Family Restaurant, party space, and league bowling for all ages. The Chicago Cubs found victory with a 5-2 win against the Baltimore Orioles. Cubs pitcher Matthew Boyd kept the Orioles to 0 runs in 6 innings. The Cubs are now fighting a spot in the NL wild card, and they'll take the field against the Orioles today with first pitch at 6:35. And the quarterfinals are here for the World Cup, and exactly 95 games have passed. Today we take a break, but the weekend will feature 3 knockout games, Spain taking Belgium at 3 o'clock on Friday, and Saturday will feature Norway versus England at 5 o'clock and Argentina versus Switzerland at 9 o'clock. Egypt head coach Hassam Hassan says his team was the victim of an injustice after losing 3-2 to Argentina, suggesting FIFA wanted Lionel Messi to stay in the running. Hassan says we looked better than the reigning champs, better in everything, but the result was influenced by internal factors on the pitch and external factors off of it.
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3: What's up, ladies and gents? Joey P here with your afternoon weather forecast. Today, Wednesday, mostly sunny. We're headed towards our projected high of 86 and an overnight low of 68. Then tomorrow on Thursday, partly cloudy all day with a high of 85 and a low of 66. Then on Friday, so close to the weekend, it's a high of 82, a low of 64. 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
2: 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In LaGrange County, an early morning crash between a fire truck and semi sent two firefighters to the hospital with non-life-threatening injuries. This happened on the intersection of US 20 and State Road 5. The driver of the semi was not injured, and this is an ongoing investigation. An early Monday morning, a huge sinkhole made County Road 35 between 36 and 38 unpassable. Drivers are told to detour on County Road 33 or 37, and as of right now, the depth of the sinkhole is a mystery, but crews are actively working on paving the road and say it's expected to be done by Friday. In a wood shop in Elkhart County caught fire early morning yesterday. More than 10 different fire departments responded to the blaze, with Millersburg-Clinton Fire Territory being the main responders. The fire started at 10 in the morning and was not put out until after 3 in the afternoon. No injuries were reported.
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4: What's up, ladies and gents? Joey P here with your afternoon weather forecast. Today, Wednesday, mostly sunny. We're headed towards our projected high of 86 and an overnight low of 68. Then tomorrow on Thursday, partly cloudy all day with a high of 85 and a low of 66. Then on Friday, so close to the weekend, it's a high of 82, a low of 64. 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
1: 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The New York Yankees broke an American League record, but maybe not the one they'd like to break. In a 6-4 loss to the Tampa Bay Rays, 17 players struck out in a consecutive 9-inning game. Rays pitcher Ian Seymour struck out 12 of the batters in 5.5 innings. He's the first pitcher on any team to have that many Ks. And two staff members of the U.S. men's soccer team are suspended by FIFA from Monday's round of 16 game against Belgium. Although FIFA didn't explain their reasoning just yet, ESPN says the offense was related to the round of 32. It involved the mishandling of FIFA match protocols and people being in designated areas where they weren't allowed to. And the round of 16s are now over in the World Cup, and it's quarterfinals time, where the top 8 teams are ready to move on to the World Cup final. And tomorrow, the favorite to win it, France, are going against Morocco at 4 o'clock.
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3: What's up, ladies and gents? Joey P here with your afternoon weather forecast. Today, Wednesday, mostly sunny. We're headed towards our projected high of 86 and an overnight low of 68. Then tomorrow on Thursday, partly cloudy all day with a high of 85 and a low of 66. Then on Friday, so close to the weekend, it's a high of 82, a low of 64. Let's get you back into the music right here on 91.1. 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

Well, he is my final serenade. He is a gun and he is a blade. He is a picture that I saved for too long.

0: I love glow music, and I hope you do too. It just speaks to me in a way that other music doesn't. I hope you listen for a while. My name is Mackenzie, and I'm your DJ. 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
1: 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In Elkhart, earlier this morning, a Chevrolet Silverado rear-ended a moped in Elkhart. It happened just after 4:30 in the morning, and the moped driver was sent to the hospital in serious condition. The 42-year-old Silverado driver was not injured and cooperated with police. This is an ongoing investigation. And yesterday, a large scrap pile fire caused air quality to drop near New Carlisle. Multiple fire departments responded to this blaze, and as of right now, no injuries are reported and the fire is under control. Early Monday morning, a huge sinkhole made County Road 35 between 36 and 38 unpassable. Drivers are told to detour on County Road 33 or 37. As of right now, the depth of the sinkhole is a mystery, but crews are actively working on paving the road and say it is expected to be done by Friday.
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3: What's up, ladies and gents? Joey P here with your afternoon weather forecast. Today, Wednesday, mostly sunny. We're headed towards our projected high of 86 and an overnight low of 68. Then tomorrow on Thursday, partly cloudy all day with a high of 85 and a low of 66. Then on Friday, so close to the weekend, it's a high of 82, a low of 64. Let's get you back into the music right here on 91.1. 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

0: Another great set of Globe Tracks brought to you by me, your DJ Mackenzie. 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
1: Signature Lanes and Elkhart offers bowling lanes, an arcade, Sig Family Restaurant, party space, and league bowling for all ages. The Chicago Cubs found victory with a 5-2 win against the Baltimore Orioles. Cubs pitcher Matthew Boyd kept the Orioles to 0 runs in 6 innings. The Cubs are now fighting a spot in the NL wild card, and they'll take the field against the Orioles today with first pitch at 6:35. And the quarterfinals are here for the World Cup, and exactly 95 games have passed. Today we take a break, but the weekend will feature 3 knockout games, Spain taking Belgium at 3 o'clock on Friday, and Saturday will feature Norway versus England at 5 o'clock and Argentina versus Switzerland at 9 o'clock. Egypt head coach Hassam Hassan says his team was the victim of an injustice after losing 3-2 to Argentina, suggesting FIFA wanted Lionel Messi to stay in the running. Hassan says we looked better than the reigning champs, better in everything, but the result was influenced by internal factors on the pitch and external factors off of it.
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3: What's up, ladies and gents? Joey P here with your afternoon weather forecast. Today, Wednesday, mostly sunny. We're headed towards our projected high of 86 and an overnight low of 68. Then tomorrow on Thursday, partly cloudy all day with a high of 85 and a low of 66. Then on Friday, so close to the weekend, it's a high of 82, a low of 64. 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

0: that wraps up another set of Globe Tracks. My name is Mackenzie. Keep it locked. Coming up next, another set of Globe Tracks. 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
2: Good evening, Michigan. I'm Eduardo with your 48-hour weather forecast. Heading to our low of 68, sunshine in the morning with some afternoon clouds. On Thursday, a high of 85, low of 66, mostly cloudy in the morning with some scattered thunderstorms possible in the evening. And Friday, a high of 82, low of 64, cloudy skies all day with some high levels of humidity throughout the day. That's your 48-hour weather forecast.

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3: Good evening, Michiana. I'm Eduardo with your 48-hour weather forecast. We're heading to our low of 68, sunshine in the morning with some afternoon clouds. On Thursday, a high of 85, low of 66, mostly cloudy in the morning with some scattered thunderstorms possible in the evening. And Friday, a high of 82, low of 64, cloudy skies all day with some high levels of humidity throughout the day. That's your 48-hour weather forecast.

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2: Good evening, Michigan. I'm Eduardo with your 48-hour weather forecast. We're heading to our low of 68, sunshine in the morning with some afternoon clouds. On Thursday, a high of 85, low of 66, mostly cloudy in the morning with some scattered thunderstorms possible in the evening. And Friday, a high of 82, low of 64, cloudy skies all day with some high levels of humidity throughout the day. That's your 48-hour weather forecast.

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5: Good evening, Michiana. I'm Eduardo with your 48-hour weather forecast. We're heading to our low of 68, sunshine in the morning with some afternoon clouds. On Thursday, a high of 85, low of 66, mostly cloudy in the morning with some scattered thunderstorms possible in the evening. And Friday, a high of 82, low of 64, cloudy skies all day with some high levels of humidity throughout the day. That's your 48-hour weather forecast.
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0: That wraps up another set of Globe Tracks here on 91.1. My name is Marin. Kick back and enjoy this next set of music. It's coming up after the Globe weather forecast. 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
2: Good evening, Michigan. I'm Eduardo with your 48-hour weather forecast. We're heading to our low of 68, sunshine in the morning with some afternoon clouds. On Thursday, a high of 85, low of 66, mostly cloudy in the morning with some scattered thunderstorms possible in the evening. And Friday, a high of 82, low of 64, cloudy skies all day with some high levels of humidity throughout the day. That's your 48-hour weather forecast.

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2: Good evening, Michiana. I'm Eduardo with your 48-hour weather forecast. We're heading to our low of 68, sunshine in the morning with some afternoon clouds. On Thursday, a high of 85, low of 66, mostly cloudy in the morning with some scattered thunderstorms possible in the evening. And Friday, a high of 82, low of 64, cloudy skies all day with some high levels of humidity throughout the day. That's your 48-hour weather forecast.

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